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I'm so blessed and grateful. 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

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Thank you for hanging in there. 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

strong as death. But nothing is as tangible or as brave as the black pains of her design, which are like ghosts that bleed into the symbol Pacific, or a woman's face obscured with desperate instinct. She is the sea. Her breast breaks like a storm collapsing, yet still strong where she pulled me up by the wet wind under a eucalyptus tree.